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I'm Tony the Reno. It's a joint effort here tonight on the All Request Hour. See, there's that song that you've been thinking about. And here is that song right in front of me. I'd love to play for you. 877-909-1989. All it takes is a text or a call.

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0: You got it right. There you go.
1: Yeah.
0: I don't think anybody even remembers the name of that band other than you and me and the members of the band. Maybe not even all the members of the band. It's been a minute for them. But we'll turn it up tonight. All Request Hour is on.

93.3 KIOA with our back-to-school weekend. Yeah, all those songs that just get you in that back-to-school spirit, the good stuff from the 80s and 90s. 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

0: 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And you had one of those days. I get it.
1: Yeah, you go to work and you're like, I just want to go home.
0: Yeah, it doesn't have to be a Monday. Get the manic Monday vibes in your life. Here's the Bengals.

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93.3 KIOA. Isn't it funny when trash night hits, Pamela and Dean are taking the trash out, the recycling bins, all of it. It's like a little party in the middle of the street. Everybody's doing the same thing tonight. We're going to party. We need some Bobby Brown to do it with. Do it indeed.

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Colleen, thank you for the text for this one. Loves a man in uniform. And yes, he was a New York City police officer before he took up singing full-time. So Colleen, salute to Officer Eddie Money tonight.

0: K-I-O-A. That is MJ.
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0: Very happy birthday to our buddy Roy, a loyal listener with us here every night on Throwback Nation. Roy is a member of the Birthday Club and had an opportunity to see the Ladies of Exposé back in the day in concert. But it was one of those memorable nights that he will never forget. Like, bucket list. Roy, for you, absolutely. We can take care of your song. We're going to do Seasons Change for Roy. 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You want to have that special moment? Get in the running for the Duncan, too? 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And Roy's special song is next.
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93.3 KIOA, where you could be off to see Bachman Turner Overdrive. Yeah, they're coming to Hoyt Sherman next year. 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

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She had us working 9 to 5. 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

93.3 KIOA. And welcome, it's Tony Lorino. I'd say this was a great pairing, huh? After David Bowie got out of his feels and all that Ziggy Stardust, it was just a little in our heads. He brings in Nile Rodgers, who is a part of Chic, retools the sound, and the rest is history with songs like this. Here's Let's Dance.

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93.3 KIOA with Des Moines' greatest hits. I'm Tony Lorino, a record setter from the 90s. Basically, the entire late summer and fall. One of the biggest hits of the decade. Oh, we got to celebrate it hitting the top of the charts tonight on the Throwback Timeline. Let's play and win you some cash next.

0: 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Those are the Goo Goo Dolls.
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0: 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And here we're talking about Friends and ER, both premiere, making must-see TV Thursday the best night of the week for TV. Awkwafina water. Yeah, it's a thing, and we've been chugging it ever since. And hitting number one on the charts today in this year, Boyz II Men's I'll Make Love to You stays there for an astonishing 14 weeks, a record at the time, and still one of the best songs of the 90s. Was the year 1992, 1993, or 1994? Text your guests to enter and win to 877-909-1989.
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93.3 KIOA with our back to school weekend. Yeah, all those songs that just get you in that back to school spirit. 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

93.3 KIOA. And I know that's your birthday song, Tiffany. Tiffany, thank you for reaching out tonight. 877-909-1989. 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We get your song on, you win some prizes from Duncan. 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

93.3 KIOA, where you could be off to see Bachman Turner Overdrive. Yeah, they're coming to Hoyt Sherman next year. This is going to be a blast. 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

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I'm Tony the Reno. We've had Elton John. We've had Queen. We've had Michael Jackson. When do we get the Prince biopic? Well, two different ones in the works as we speak, so good things take time. As a Prince fan, we recognize that. It'll be here before you know it.

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0: Appreciate the text for this one, Melissa. She was one of the biggest fans of the show Friends. I think we all were. We can all quote it, all that sort of stuff. And we were talking about Friends and ER in our throwback timeline a little bit earlier tonight. Sometimes we need to do more than talk about it. Sometimes we need to go dancing in the fountain and clap our hands. What do you say? We do it with the Rembrandts. 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

KIOA. I'm Tony Lorino. You know it's a good time of night for the sunglasses. It's nice and dark, no matter where you are across the Throwback Nation. Shades are on. Corey Hart is turned up.

93.3 KIOA with our back to school weekend. Yeah, all those songs that just get you in that back to school spirit. The good stuff from the 80s and 90s. Why don't you join us for it? 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

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That one requires dance moves. 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You don't have to dance well. All that matters is you're dancing with us tonight.

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93.3 KIOA, where you could be off to see Bachman Turner Overdrive. Yeah, they're coming to Hoyt Sherman next year. 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

Des Moines' greatest hits are on 93.3 KIOA. Rhythm Nation album takes over the world. And so does this woman, class of 1989. You know it's you tonight. 1 hour of your hits on the late night class reunion brought to you by Eggland's Best. Better taste, better nutrition, better eggs. 1989 for one solid hour. And Janet, Ms. Jackson, if you're nasty, and we know you are, miss you much on the late night class reunion.

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1: The late night class reunion is on.
0: An admission of a guilty pleasure. It happens around here. I'm Tony Lorino. Grace, still a fan of Milli Vanilli. She knows it's not them. She doesn't care who it is. Songs are a bop. Grace, I agree with you. They are, though it feels a little bit weird to be like, I still like Milli Vanilli. Hey, that's your choice. And we welcome your opinion, your feels, your good stuff around here. So for Grace, we got to do Milli Vanilli. 1989, top of the world for them before it all came crashing down. The late night class reunion continues with Milli Vanilli and more. Class of 1989, it's all yours next.
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0: 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TikTok videos galore with this one. Drinking everything from, yeah, the scissor to the
1: fine thing.
0: Lemonade, a little milk. The funky Cole Medina's in your glass tonight, class of 1989. Your late night class reunion.

93.3 KIOA with our back to school weekend. Yeah, all those songs that just get you in that back to school spirit, the good stuff from the 80s and 90s. 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

KIOA. I'm Tony Lorino, Class of 89. It's an hour of your hits on the Late Night Class Reunion, one of the biggest male stars of the era, and a MTV VJ. Did you even know these two were married? Find out who as we enjoy the Class of 89 coming up.

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This guy and Daisy Fuentes is the MTV DJ. Didn't even realize that they have been married for over a decade now, yet met doing some music stuff. The rest is history. Gotta love it. For Richard Marx, here's Satisfied.

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1: Now that school is back in session, we're already going to start talking about things like homecoming.
2: Mm-hmm.
1: And there's nowhere that does homecoming quite like the state of Texas.
2: That is true.
1: Texas is just a different, they're an entirely different country, I got to be honest. And there is something that high schoolers do that I've never heard of in any other state, and Jeremy introduced it to me via a TikTok.
3: So it's come to my attention that the majority of the free world doesn't know what a mum is. In Texas, homecoming means that your boyfriend's mama drives to the Hobby Lobby, or hires someone to do it, and spends at least several hundred dollars to make you what's called a mum. And then you and your mama make your boyfriend a garter. Now, a mum is a flower. You get one flower for each year of high school you've completed. On homecoming day, you wear them to school with either your normal clothes, and then, because you can't sit down in the blessed thing, your teachers have tables in the back of the room. Take it off, you set it on the table, you go sit down and you do class. And then at the end of class, you go to pick it back up, you put it back on down, and you jingle through the hallway to your next class.
1: These things are massive.
2: It's insane.
1: Like, it looks like you're bridling a horse.
2: I don't think that means what you think it means. It's like if they won the Kentucky Derby and get the big wreath of flowers.
1: Is that not bridling?
2: That's not bridling.
1: Okay,
2: no.
1: Well, it's whatever that is. Because these things are, I mean, huge. They will, like, take up the entire chest of the female, and then it goes all the way down to their feet, basically.
2: Right.
1: Depending on how old they are, because I guess once they're older, they get more stuff added.
2: So a mum is a chrysanthemum. It's an actual kind of flower, and it's a pretty big flower. And yes, starting your freshman year, you get one, and then they add one for every year. So by the time you're a senior, you should have four of these giant flowers.
1: Mm-hmm.
2: But then they add things like ribbons, a ton of ribbons, which apparently this started in like the 50s and 60s. And if you had a boyfriend and you were going to a high school football game, you got one mum as a flower, and it was like a corsage that you pinned on your sweater. Well, obviously, Texas has taken it and run with it.
1: Sure, and they have.
2: It looks like maybe Oklahoma does this as well, and like Southeast Missouri. But they're adding things like stuffed animals and lighting.
1: Oh, yeah.
2: They light up now. And what started with just like a piece of cardboard to put all this stuff on, it's now become a full contraption of plexiglass and rope, so that you can wear this thing.
1: And she even said in the video that teachers have special tables that they will put out on homecoming day.
2: Mm-hmm, on the Friday of homecoming.
1: So that the kids can take these things off and set them down somewhere because they can't sit in them.
2: Yeah.
1: And I'm just sitting here thinking about when I went to, you know, the homecoming dances back in school, and how I was hoping that the corsage that I bought wasn't too big and gaudy, because I would hate for her to have this giant thing on her wrist and think that it was ridiculous. Meanwhile, they are putting whole, like, bushes of plants on their person in Texas.
2: Yeah.
1: Now, do they wear these things to the dances, too?
2: That I don't know. I know they wear them to school, and I've seen a lot of pictures of, like, when the cheerleaders are at the football game, they've got them hanging on the fence.
1: Oh my gosh.
2: In front of them. So I don't know exactly what you do with this thing when you're done with it, but it, I mean, people are paying thousands of dollars for these mums.
1: You better press every petal of that into some book in your hope chest or something, because you're getting your money's worth out of that.
2: Yeah, they're nuts.
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1: How many days is it till the Iowa State Fair?
2: We're a month away.
1: Oh my gosh, that's crazy. Well, something that happens every year at the Iowa State Fair that I am very excited to be a part of is I usually get an invitation to be a quote-unquote celebrity pork griller at the Iowa Pork Producers tent.
2: That's awesome.
1: It's so fun. I never thought I would enjoy flipping pork chops more. I've met some really cool people doing it, and it is just, I get very excited when I get that invitation because it's like, yes, I get to do it again and meet the farmers and meet everybody that comes by. It's so much fun.
2: I'm not going to lie. I am a little bit jealous because I got asked to do it back in like the early 2000s, mm-hmm. and all they had me doing was walk around filling up people's waters with like a pitcher of water, and I haven't been back since because apparently I did a poor job.
1: Apparently. Well, apparently I'm a good flipper.
2: Apparently you are.
1: Because I just got my invitation for this year's Iowa Pork Producers Pork Tent Celebrity Flipping. That's not really what it's called. It's just fun to call it that. But I was a little concerned because when I got my letter asking me to do this, it was a strange address on the front. It has 1416 Locust, our address here at the radio station. But it says, Mr. Jarini Fulcher.
2: Mr. Jarini.
1: Mr. Jarini. I haven't gotten mail that said Mr. since my 2-year-old brother got accepted to college. My mother literally got a letter that was from the president of the William Jewell College where I went to school in Liberty, Missouri, congratulating her on the acceptance of her son to their esteemed college. My brother was 2 at the time, so... Needless to say, we got a kick out of that, talking about how smart my brother must be, since he is the one that got accepted to college. Mr. Jarini.
2: I love that. I don't know if I like this or the fact that like the very first fan letter that we ever got as a show, which we have kept and we put it up on our bulletin board.
1: Yeah.
2: It is addressed to Luke and Journey.
1: Yeah.
2: Like the band.
1: And I mean, there are other females. I've met other females named Journey. Like the band. So that one doesn't bother me as much as it actually saying capital M, capital R, Mr. Jarini.
2: Mr. Jarini.
1: Yeah. So Iowa Pork Producers, love you. Super excited to come and hang out with you at the Iowa State Fair. However, I don't want you to be surprised when I show up and say, I've been invited as Mr. Jarini. I don't want you to get confused on your records, you know. And you're like, oh, we thought, yeah.
2: Oh, my gosh. I hope they make you an apron and it says Mr. Jarini.
1: Oh, my God. That would be amazing.
0: 93.3 KIOA with Luke and Jarini in the morning.

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0: It's Des Moines' greatest hits, 93.3 KIOA with Luke and Jeremy. Good morning.
1: Morning. I'm so mad at you.
0: Jeremy's really upset with
1: me. I'm so mad at you.
0: I gave her my cold.
1: I am so mad at you.
0: I'm sorry.
1: When I woke up this morning, I was cursing your name.
0: I did everything I could in my power to not give you my cold.
1: Mm-hmm.
0: I really did.
1: Mm-hmm.
0: And I mean, we work in a 10 by 10 room.
1: We work in a Petri dish.
0: We do. And so it was almost unavoidable. But I really did try my best to not let you get exposed.
1: I wasn't even around you yesterday.
0: You weren't, no.
1: And this started yesterday.
0: I'm sorry. I feel bad. I really do. I don't want anybody to get sick because of me.
1: This is stupid. Why did you do this to me?
0: I didn't intentionally do anything to you.
1: But you still did it.
0: Well, I know I did it. I
1: it's still your fault.
0: Should I have not come into work all week?
1: Probably. That's probably what we're all supposed to do, is not go to work when we're sick. But hi, we're here.
0: Well, I mean,
1: I'm here now.
0: Yes.
1: I know.
0: So you're probably going to get somebody sick?
1: Get somebody else sick. But you are patient zero.
0: Am I?
1: You are.
0: I don't think I am.
1: I think you are. Your son started school, and now all of a sudden, we're all sick.
0: Okay, hold on. First of all, there was somebody else in the building sick before me, so I think that was patient zero.
1: Who?
0: Ethan.
1: He was, like, fair sick. That's different.
0: This is fair sick.
1: No.
0: This was fair sick.
1: No.
0: All right, well, nonetheless, Jeremy's mad at me today because apparently I've made her sick.
1: Do you hear this?
0: I hear it.
1: Do you hear what is happening in my throat right now?
0: I hear what's happening. I feel for you. I do not take any joy or pleasure in knowing that you don't feel well.
1: Not even a little bit.
0: No.
1: Maybe just a
0: no, I
1: teeny,
0: want you to feel great.
1: Little teeny
0: I
1: tiny
0: never,
1: bit.
0: No, I never want you to not feel good.
1: Oh. Well,
0: I'm not a monster.
1: I got a little bit of pleasure when you were sick.
0: Of course. That's you.
2: Still to come with Luke and Jeremy.
0: You know what'll make us feel better?
1: What?
0: Playing with some Play-Doh.
1: Okay.
0: I know that makes me feel better when I'm not feeling well.
1: How old are you?
0: Old enough that I probably shouldn't be playing with Play-Doh, that's for
1: probably.
0: One. That's coming up with Luke and Jeremy. It's 93.3 KIOA.

0: Carbondale gets going with Luke and Jeremy on 93.3 KIOA.
1: Jeremy, you've bought some of those Lego flowers before, haven't you?
2: Oh, yeah.
1: Did you enjoy doing those?
2: Yes, I did.
1: Well, I think that you might like another toy from our past that might be coming back and refocusing on adults these days.
2: Okay.
1: I'm talking about Play-Doh.
2: What?
1: Did you have Play-Doh as a kid?
2: Oh, yeah.
1: I loved Play-Doh.
2: My mom used to make Play-Doh.
1: Okay, so I feel like I have to ask. Did you have, like, real Play-Doh, or did you have homemade Play-Doh?
2: Both.
1: Okay, I'm just checking.
2: My mom used to make it.
1: Could she make it smell like Play-Doh?
2: I mean, you put enough salt in it, it smelled like Play-Doh.
1: Well, Play-Doh is coming out with a new line of flowers that you can build.
2: Okay.
1: They're calling it Blooms by Play-Doh, and it is their first entry into the adult crafting and home decor line. Of course, this is like what Lego's been doing for like the last 5 years or so with the flowers.
2: Right.
1: It's kind of like a little individual Lego fun factory. Remember those where it would like you could like squirt out special shapes and all that kinds of stuff? This helps you make flower petals and the blooms that go onto these stems. And you're probably saying to yourself, well, that's weird. How are you going to display them? Because it's Play-Doh and it's all kind of flimsy. Well, you'll be able to make these floral arrangements with a kit that includes the compound, the tools, molds, a vase, and finishing spray. So they want you to mold these and build these, and then they want you to essentially

0: She would just buy me cans of Play-Doh and be like, just make whatever you want. You're not getting any more fun factories. I'm not cleaning any more of these things.
1: Right. And I just, I don't know about this. I don't know if I like this or not.
0: These things are going to start being available, looks like late next week. You can already pre-order them on Amazon. They're going to start around $25, although the one that I saw on Amazon that's available now is like almost $40.
1: There's multiple kinds of bouquets?
0: Yeah, there's several different kinds of bouquets that you can buy. You'll be able to get them at Amazon, Target, and Walmart. And also, you're going to be able to buy them on TikTok as well, because why not?
1: Mm-hmm.
0: But I don't know. I would maybe try one of these once. The flower Legos never really like interested me. But
1: I love those.
0: I would, as long as they smell like Play-Doh.
1: Are they going to smell like Play-Doh?
0: They better, because that's the best thing about Play-Doh is what it smells like.
1: You are a strange, strange little man.
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2: Today, lovely. Tomorrow, maybe lovely.
3: Lovish.
2: Maybe a little bit. Today, sunny, high near 86. Tonight, low around 69, partly cloudy. Okay, not bad. Tomorrow is when things get a little dicey. We're talking maybe some showers and thunderstorms in the morning, then maybe another chance later in the afternoon. But for all of that, we will have a high of around 89.
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2: So I know that there is art all over the city of Des Moines. We've got some wonderful artists who live and work here and show off their stuff all around the city. But Jeremy, you happened upon a new way to make art even more accessible, and I love this.
3: Yeah, I saw this really cool thing on social media from Mainframe Studios talking about how they had installed some art vending machines.
2: This is brilliant.
3: Around the city, and they're mainly in the downtown area, and they are

0: mini art vending machines. And for a dollar, just like your old school gumball machines, tattoo machines, all those things that we loved as kids when we'd go to the grocery store with our parents, mm-hmm. get a sticker or whatever, you can now get small original pieces of art.
1: This is really cool.
0: Yeah. So I made a video about it. It's up on all the KIOA social media accounts, but you literally just put in four quarters, push them in like you do, and out pops this cute little piece of art, and you don't know exactly what you're going to get.
1: And you bought a couple of them, didn't you?
0: I did, because I happened to find eight quarters in my cup holder of my car. That's the other beauty about it, is you can just find change. I got a really cool photograph from Sarah Rose Studio. And I know that's like a bridge. Is that one of the bridges or something around
1: here?
0: Yeah,
1: it's the High Trestle Trail Bridge.
0: Okay. I haven't been there, but it's really cool.
1: Very, very cool picture.
0: And then this is like paper art, or it looks like painter's tape,
1: mm-hmm.
0: that they've made this really cool landscape. And I can't read the name on the back of it to tell you who it is. But it's,
1: yeah, the artist did sign it.
0: Absolutely adorable.
1: Yeah.
0: But you don't know what you're going to get, and all of them are different around the city. So the one that I went to is inside Mainframe Studios. It's right there in the lobby. You can't miss it.
1: Mm-hmm.
0: There's one at Local Bites, Black Cat Ice Cream here downtown, Ray Gun, and then Wellmark YMCA.
1: Very cool.
0: Yeah. I was very excited about it because it's just such a cool thing. If you're not able to, you know, buy thousands of dollars worth of art,
1: mm-hmm.
0: for $2 you get some really cool little original art pieces.
1: This has got me thinking about other local businesses that should have vending machines.
0: Okay.
1: I think Ray Gun should have a vending machine.
0: Yes.
1: If you could just go and get a Ray Gun, like, they don't have to put their entire selection, obviously, but, you know, like their top 12, 16 best shirts.
0: Oh, so you want like a big vending machine.
1: Yeah.
0: You don't want like a gumball machine sort of thing.
1: No.
0: Like we're doing here.
1: No,
0: okay.
1: No, no. I want a Ray Gun t-shirt vending machine.
0: Do they have those, like the Des Moines vending machines at the airport, where you can get Des Moines things? Because I know Kansas City does.
1: They don't have anything like that at the airport.
0: So
1: no.
0: Kansas City Airport, at least back in the day, used to have like an actual vending machine like you would see that would have candy bars and stuff in it.
1: Mm-hmm.
0: And it would be Kansas City things. So it would be t-shirts from one store, cards from another store, things like that. So maybe that's something that we should look into.
1: Ooh, that could be our business.
0: Yeah, I just put it in the airport, and then anyone that stops by could grab a Ray Gun shirt if they couldn't get out of the terminal.
1: I like this idea. Put in, you know, have some Black Cat ice cream in a vending machine as well.
0: Mm-hmm.
1: Have some Thelma's.
0: Yeah.
1: Maybe some Phoenix sweet corn in a vending machine.
0: Now you're going food. That's
1: yes.
0: a totally different business.
1: I understand that, but, you know, different vending machines for different clientele.
0: Okay.
1: I'm just saying, we might have a $1 million idea here. We can finally get out of this radio nonsense.
0: Are you going to buy the first vending machine? Because I don't make that kind of money.
1: Can we go halvesies?
0: Ooh. Can I buy a quarter of it?
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1: It is the night that so many have been waiting for, and it is finally here. 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
0: Hey, it's...
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2: And it's presented by Invisible Fence of Central Iowa, where freedom meets protection. It is a night that a lot of Central Iowans have been looking forward to, and it happens tonight. We'll talk about that in a few. But first, Davenport Northwest's historic run at the Little League World Series unfortunately came to an end. The Iowa team lost 7-1 to Hamilton, Ohio yesterday morning in an elimination game in Williamsport. Davenport finishes the tournament with a 2-2 record after becoming the first Iowa team ever to win its first two games at the Little League World Series. Davenport represented the Midwest region, while Hamilton represents the Great Lakes region. Ohio moves on to play in the U.S. Championship game. That'll be on Saturday afternoon.
3: Plans for a proposed Dutch Bros, not Dutch Brothers. I've been told this many times.
2: Have we confirmed it's Bros?
3: It is Bros.
2: All right.
3: Dutch Bros drive-thru in downtown Des Moines has been withdrawn after neighborhood leaders push back over pedestrian and cyclist safety. The coffee shop was planned for a surface parking lot near Southwest 9th Street and Martin Luther King Jr. Parkway. The Downtown Neighborhood Association opposed the drive-thru, arguing it would create conflicts with people walking and biking and encourage more car-focused development downtown. The project would have been another test of the city's willingness to allow downtown drive-thrus. A similar exception was recently approved for Hyper Energy Bar. The properties are near the proposed soccer stadium district, which became even more uncertain this week after Des Moines ended its 7-year negotiations with Kraus Group. So for now, no downtown Dutch Bros drive-thru. And the bigger question is whether or not that development or redevelopment plan will still move forward.
2: Hopefully they can get something figured out. I know a lot of people are like literally jonesing for this Dutch Bros coffee.
3: Well, there's the one on the south side now.
2: That's right. Tonight is the kind of night that just feels like fall in Iowa, even if the calendar says that we are still plenty of summer. High school football kicks off tonight across the state with big matchups in 5A. We've got East at North. Norwalk is going to take on Indianola. It'll be Southeast Polk versus Ankeny Centennial. Waukee Northwest will take on Ankeny. It's DCG against Urbandale over at Valley Stadium. It's Valley versus Dowling tonight. Marshalltown is at Ames. Waukee is hosting Johnston. And then Roosevelt will be at Lincoln. That's just some of the 5A action tonight.
3: It's tonight your first game?
2: No, tonight is actually a Dowling home game at Valley Stadium, so we're not doing the PA announcing, but it should be next week against Waukee Northwest.
3: Go hear the Luke Matthews.
2: Possibly.
3: Everybody.
2: You very well may.
3: Mm-hmm.
2: That is The Buzz this morning. 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
2: KCCI Storm Teammate Forecast is a sunny one for today, a high of 86. We'll see a partly cloudy evening tonight, pretty darn pleasant with a low of 69. And then we've got a chance of showers and storms tomorrow morning. It should clear off, though, by later on in the afternoon with some sunshine and a high of 89.
11: I'm Kate Garner, doing traffic control. Accident and incident free at this time. There's some fog in the area. And a reminder, the World Food and Music Festival kicks off this morning and runs through the weekend. So there are road closures on Locust and Grand in downtown Des Moines between 10th and 13th. That's your Smile Power Traffic from Delta Dental of Iowa. For your smile, for your health, for your community.
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3: Boy, they will just make a bobblehead out of anything, won't they?
4: They really will.
3: If you have never heard of it, there is a National Bobblehead Hall of Fame and Museum. It's in Wisconsin, if I'm not mistaken. And every so often, they will reach out to us and they'll say, hey, you know, we're coming out with a new bobblehead. We'd love to send you a copy of it just to, you know, get you to talk about it, that sort of thing. And they've sent us some Drake bobbleheads. Every time we get a new Griff, we always seem to get a Griff bobblehead. We've got a
4: Psyhawk.
3: Yeah, we've got a Psyhawk one over here in the studio as well. They're nice people over there. But sometimes you just wonder, what are they thinking?
4: Yeah, because I just got an email that says they have unveiled a limited edition bobblehead featuring none other than U.S. Senator Chuck Grassley and Beth.
3: That's right. Chuck Grassley and Beth.
4: Beth is?
3: A vacuum cleaner.
4: Yeah.
3: If you have not been following the story of Senator Grassley and Beth, he has this Hoover vacuum that I kid you not, I think is like 50 years old.
4: It's really old.
3: It's a very old vacuum. He loved to post about it on social media. Always talked about how it was a little workhorse. It was still working great. He would get it serviced.
4: The 1970s vintage Hoover concept.
3: And apparently Beth finally bit the literal dust.
4: Okay.
3: That was unintentional.
4: Great.
3: Recently, and he's had to give her up.
4: Yeah, so why not just go ahead and create a bobblehead of this situation?
3: Yeah, that's what the National Bobblehead Hall of Fame has decided, is that they're going to create a bobblehead. You can pre-order it now on their website.
4: $30.
3: Chuck Grassley and Beth. Although I do have to laugh a little bit here, because, and I'm not dogging on the Hall of Fame here, but I was looking at the picture of the concept art for the bobblehead.
4: Yeah.
3: And I am almost certain that this picture of Chuck Grassley is not Chuck Grassley. I am fairly certain that this picture is of Warren Buffett.
4: I mean, I kind of see it, sort of.
3: It just, it doesn't look like, I mean, I've seen Chuck Grassley, I mean, God, the guy's been serving in Congress since I think I've been alive.
4: Yeah.
3: And I know what the man looks like, and this is not Chuck Grassley.
4: I mean, I'm kind of going back and forth.
3: It's not like the red, or, you know, like the blue dress, gold dress thing.
4: No.
3: It, to me, it's Warren Buffett.
4: I think it's because they had to make his forehead a little bit bigger for the bobble.
3: You think so?
4: Yeah. You kind of have to oversize some of the features in order for the bobble to actually bobble.
3: If you squint a little bit at the picture, it does look like him, but I'm a little concerned that it's actually Warren Buffett. If you want to take a look at it and judge for yourself, it's at bobbleheadhall.com. That's where they, you can buy these bobbleheads, and they've got all kinds of ones. I mean, they've got one for Jimothy, the little raccoon that's out there. They've got them for the Hawkeye water tower that they got rid of.
4: Literally anything you could think of, they have a bobblehead for it.
3: And multiple of them, no less. Multiple water tower bobbleheads. Characters that we've never heard of, like Ooh, din, din, din, dun, ma, din, din, din, dun.
4: It's an orange with muscles.
3: Yeah, just looks

0: act.
1: I don't know if that's something the youths are excited about, maybe.
0: Maybe they are. I don't know. There's also Tobe, which is a camel cactus.
1: Okay.
0: What the hell are kids watching these days?
1: I don't know.
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1: Yay!
0: We'll talk about it coming up with Luke and Jeremy. 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
1: This weekend, you can travel all around the world, taste foods from many different countries, and you can do it within just a couple of blocks.
2: Mm-hmm.
1: All in Western Gateway Park, it is the World Food and Music Festival. Jeremy, I know that there are a lot of festivals around the city of Des Moines throughout the summer.
2: Mm-hmm.
1: And I'll even throw in the state fair into that mix as well. But I got to say, World Food and Music Festival might be one of my favorites.
2: Oh, definitely.
1: Because this is the one where I actually try to get out of my comfort zone.
2: You do.
1: And try new foods.
2: You do.
1: And I look forward to it every year because every year we always go down like 11 a.m. on Friday.
2: Which we'll do today, I'm sure.
1: Right when it opens. And we will get ourselves some lunch. And it's great to not know or have any idea what I'm about to eat.
2: Yeah, you have a tendency, though, to still play it safe.
1: Relatively, yeah. I don't go too crazy unless I'm feeling a certain kind of way.
2: And that doesn't happen very often. So you may still only eat sausage and rice. It may just have something different as far as a spice on it.
1: It might.
2: You're not going like, I'm going to try tofu today.
1: No, I'm not. Yeah, I'm not going to try something that I already know that I don't care for. Mm-hmm. But, you know, if you were to say, and I don't.
2: Extra vegetables, not something that comes out of Luke's mouth.
1: You never.
2: I'm not going to try cabbage.
1: No.
2: Really see, so new foods is relative.
1: But if I go to a booth of a country that, you know, maybe I'm not very familiar with their dishes.
2: Uh-huh.
1: And if you were to tell me the name of the dish, I would say, oh, I don't know. Kind of sounds a little exotic for me. But if it's filled with all kinds of stuff that I

0: like already.
1: Yeah.
0: Absolutely. And okay. I consider that trying something new.
1: Okay.
0: Because it's a new configuration that I've never had before.
1: Proud of you.
0: Thank you. See? I'm growing. Becoming a real boy.
1: You've found new ways to eat rice. Congratulations.
0: Hey, look, man. I was off of rice for a long time.
1: I know you were.
0: And I think it was actually the World Food and Music Festival mm-hmm. that got me back on rice.
1: Mm-hmm.
0: And now I have lots of different kinds.
1: Yeah.
0: I love rice.
1: Proud of you.
0: Thank you. See? This is a good festival for me. This helps me become a more rounded person.
1: Next, we're going to try riced cauliflower and see what happens.
0: It's the cauliflower. I'm
1: not going to tell you it's cauliflower.
0: Well, no,
1: somebody got a really good rice cauliflower dish over there. A little vegetarian action. I'd love to get you in a vegetarian restaurant.
0: See, vegetarian already is...
1: Because he doesn't like vegetables.
0: Triggering my spidey senses. But the festival is open this weekend. It's free to get in.
1: Yes.
0: That's first and foremost. You can go around, and if you don't want to commit to buying a full plate of a food, every single one of the vendors has a $2 taste.
1: Mm-hmm.
0: So for just $2, you can try a little something. And sometimes, I can't speak for every one of them, but sometimes some of the vendors' taste portions are a good, healthy portion.
1: Yeah.
0: Like, it's a lot.
1: Mm-hmm.
0: So you're getting a really good deal for just $2 at some of these vendors.
1: And it gives you a chance to try these vendors that then you can go and vote for. So maybe you really liked the $2 option. You could vote for them for People's Choice at KIOA.com.
0: Yes. And speaking of which, we're going to be up on stage Sunday
1: mm-hmm.
0: at, I believe, 1 o'clock. Is that what it is?
1: Something like that.
0: Yeah. And we're going to be presenting the best food, which is pretty exciting.
1: Yeah. So you got to make sure to vote. So the only way you can vote is by knowing what's going on. So $2 tastes.
0: Yes. So
1: see how that works?
0: Remember, the World Food and Music Festival happens today, tomorrow, and Sunday, 11 a.m. to 10 p.m. today and tomorrow. And then on Sunday, it's 11 to 5. Western Gateway Park, absolutely free to get in. Parking is available.
1: Mm-hmm.
0: There's no excuse not to come down here and try some foods from around the world.
1: Definitely.
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1: Okay, why?
0: Because when we laugh, we both cough.
1: Oh, that is true, because you gave us the plague.
0: Yeah, I did do that, didn't I?
1: Yep, you did.
0: Dad Jokes coming up, 7:25.
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2: Well, if you're headed out to the World Food and Music Festival starting today, it is going to be lovely.
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2: Perfect day to go get yourself some lunch later this afternoon. Sunny with a high near 86 tonight, partly cloudy with a low around 69. Tomorrow, bring your umbrella. You might need it if you're hanging out at the World Food and Music Festival. Some showers in the morning, possibly some showers in the afternoon. But other than that, it could become sunny with a high near 89.
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1: You know, I was wondering, you know, if you could keep on, because the force has got a lot of power, and

0: I got dad jokes. I don't think they understand, though. Gotta think I'm funny. Other people never laughed, though. Dad jokes.
1: Brought to you by the Funny Bone Comedy Club, your laughter destination.
2: Ah, thank you very much, Ben. Yeah, this is going to be an interesting one.
3: Mm-hmm.
2: Jeremy and I are both ill.
3: Thanks, Luke.
2: You're welcome.
3: It's his fault.
2: Laughing makes me cough. So it's very hard to be funny and also try to not cough.
3: I think you should be fine.
2: Okay.
3: Because it's not really that funny.
2: All right.
3: Usually.
2: All right. Hey, Jeremy.
3: Yes, Luke.
2: I've decided that only bad parents feed their kids frozen chicken nuggets and french fries.
3: Oh.
2: Not me, though. I'm a good dad. I cook them first. Not the frozen ones.
3: Not the frozen ones. It's a good thing you're cooking them.
2: Yep.
3: Yeah.
2: Jeremy.
3: Yes, Luke.
2: I heard there was a big fire at a shoe factory.
3: Oh, no.
2: So many lost souls.
3: Yep. Still not coughing.
2: Excellent.
3: Yeah, still not coughing. All those souls.
2: Yeah.
3: Yeah.
2: Those poor souls.
3: Poor shoes.
2: Jeremy.
3: Yes, Luke.
2: I tried calling the tinnitus hotline.
3: Oh.
2: It just kept ringing.
3: Aaron has really bad tinnitus.
2: Does he?
3: Yeah, really bad tinnitus.
2: Yeah. You imagine the hotline just ringing and ringing?
3: Because it's tinnitus?
2: Yeah.
3: Yeah. Uh-huh.
2: Jeremy.
3: I love that that delighted you so.
2: It does, yeah.
3: This is when he's going to start coughing.
2: Mm-hmm. I'm getting close.
3: Uh-huh. Yes, Luke.
2: Where do beekeepers stay on vacation?
3: I don't know where.
2: Obviously at an Airbnb.
3: Bees.
2: Bees.
3: Bees.
2: Because they keep them.
3: Mm-hmm.
2: The keepers.
3: In the air?
2: Of the bees.
3: In the air.
2: The Airbnb.
3: Mm-hmm.
2: Air. Like air.
3: Still not coughing.
2: All right. Jeremy, I have some bad news.
3: Yes, Luke. I don't know how to respond to that, but okay.
2: Last night, somebody broke into my place and stole a dozen eggs and left a saucepan filled with warm water. I think the cops think they were poachers.
3: Okay. Joke's on you. You probably don't have any eggs in your fridge.
2: I have eggs in my fridge. Thank you very much.
3: Right.
2: A little egg thing and everything.
3: You don't know how to poach an egg, do you?
2: I do not.
3: Nope. Not at all.
2: That's why the cops had to tell me what they were, because I didn't know what they were doing.
3: See, that's the part that's the best when you realize that joke was terrible.
2: Careful, because if I think a joke is bad enough, I will give you a bonus one. So you'll
3: okay.
2: have to suffer more.
3: All right.
2: Jeremy.
3: Yes, Luke.
2: My friend Jay had twin girls and he wanted to name them after him.
3: Oh.
2: I suggested K and L. K A Y E and E L L E.
3: J E L L O.
2: Okay. This is my time to make jokes, but I appreciate the effort. One more here.
3: Yes.
2: Jeremy.
3: Yes, Luke.
2: You know, I always wear my glasses when I'm doing math.
3: You do.
2: It helps with division. It helps with division.
3: I can't do division. Do they do division
2: you,
3: anymore?
2: You have terrible division.
3: Do they do long division anymore? I don't think they do.
2: I don't even remember what long division is.
3: Where you had to like write it out and it got longer and longer and longer.
2: I think they probably still do.
3: I don't know.
2: I don't know, they do some sort of new math where it's all off to the side now.
3: The math makes no sense anymore.
2: But glasses help with division.
3: I hear it.
2: Do you hear it?
3: I hear it.
2: Are you sure? Because I'm not sure you do.
3: I do.
4: Dad, your jokes are not very good.
3: That's right, Ben.
2: I'm off this week because I'm sick.
3: Right.
2: All right, that's what it is.
3: You did this to us. This is your fault.
2: Did I?
3: Uh-huh.
2: All right, that is my dad jokes this week. It's Luke and Jeremy here on KIOA. Coming up, babysitting bad guy.
3: Uh-oh.
2: That's at 7:40.
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1: Yesterday, we talked to Tara from Ankeny. And Tara has been a kind soul. She has been taking care of her sister's kids once, maybe twice, sometimes more a week. And her sister is a little upset with her because she's starting to ask for money to watch the kids because it's becoming so often that it's basically feeling like a part-time job.
2: Yeah, you've kind of opened up your own daycare and didn't even know it.
1: A little bit. We want to welcome Tara back to the show. Hi, Tara.
3: Hi.
1: All right, I don't know if you get a chance to hear what anybody had to say, but we did have some people who were, I would call them a little bit on your sister's side, saying, hey, you know, family helps family, and once you bring money into it, it kind of changes the whole dynamic, the whole relationship. But there were a lot of people who agree with you because of the sheer frequency that you are taking care of her kids. It's one thing to do it once, but it is entirely different when it becomes like actual regular childcare. That's when you should probably start to expect a little something, something for your troubles.
3: Yeah, I appreciate that because that's how I feel. You know, I'm not trying to profit. I just don't want to feel used.
2: Right. That's a hard part being a sibling or having family with kids and they think they can just drop them off on you.
1: Yeah.
3: Yeah, and like, when does it ever end? I mean...
1: Yeah. Well, and it's like we were saying yesterday, you know, if you're taking them places and paying for things, so like if you take them to Adventureland or if you take them to, you know, even the mall to let them like pick out a little something, something, like it's it's still, that adds up and it's expenses that you weren't expecting. So a little something, something here and there might be at least appreciate. Yeah.
2: Yeah.
3: Well, I appreciate that. I think so. Maybe it's, you know, we can find some sort of a balance. It's not like she has to pay me what she would pay a stranger, but yeah, I do take them out, and so that's more money out of my pocket, too.
1: Yeah. It's about balance, not about the money.
2: But you might also want to remind her how much it would cost if she had to pay daycare, because that's really expensive.
3: Yeah, so expensive.
2: Yeah.
1: Well, Tara, we wish you well, and hopefully your sister comes around and she understands that that your time is valuable.
3: Thanks, you guys. I really appreciate it.
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1: It's going to be a sunny and warm day today, says meteorologist Sloan Delaney from KCCI. It's going to be a high of 86. And again, plenty of sunshine. Can't be mad at that. Partly cloudy tonight, down to 69. And then tomorrow, we've got a chance for showers and thunderstorms in the morning. We're going to hope for high around 89.
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0: And a speed limit trip on 235 and 8035. It is getting busy through construction zones, which are underway for the day, and around school zones. Also, one note, the World Food and Music Festival kicks off today and continues through Sunday in downtown. That means road closures on Locust and Grand between 10th and 13th. That's your Smile Power Traffic from Delta Dental of Iowa. 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
1: Well, some things just refuse to go quietly into the night. Because parents just keep bringing back old technology because they feel like it's good for their kids.
2: It is good for their kids.
1: I suppose it can be in certain situations.
2: You're just mad because you like technology.
1: I do like technology, yes. And I like, you know, moving forward and improving all things. But every once in a while, one of the oldies is still a goodie. And in this case, it is the old-fashioned landline.
2: Mm-hmm.
1: And apparently, parents are bringing back the landline because they say it's beneficial for their kids. They say that they would prefer that their kids be able to actually talk to their friends.
2: Yes, it helps with communication skills, which a lot of children are lacking now because all they do is look at a cell phone and look at a screen.
1: Yeah, they'll chat on Messenger or they'll chat on like Roblox or something. Yeah, social. But

0: wondering if this is sustainable. Because here's what I want to know. I haven't been inside of a like a brand new construction anytime soon, but are they still putting the landline jacks in new construction?
1: Well, according to our friend Google, most newly built homes in the U.S. no longer include traditional landline phone jacks as standard, but some will still have them depending on location, builder, and buyer preferences. So you can ask for one.
0: So is it now like an add-on option, like some things that you get in a car?
1: Well, and you got to make sure that you have access to a landline. My grandmother, who lives kind of out in the middle of nowhere and doesn't really do cell phones, she has a landline, I think, through like AT&T. And they've been trying to get her to get rid of it for years, and she won't.
0: Wait, the phone company is trying to get her to get rid of her landline?
1: Yeah, they say that they don't really deal with landlines much anymore, and she's one of a dying breed, and that she should switch to their cell service. And she's like, no, I don't want to switch to cell service, because I don't get cell service where I live. I would like to have my landline, please. And they're like, okay, well, I guess we'll... let's keep it a little bit longer. And then a few months later, they'll call her up and be like, hey, you want to get some cell service? No, still don't want to.
0: My dad still has a landline. It's actually a good thing that he does, because I couldn't tell you his cell phone number off the top of my head. But he uses it primarily for all of his like businesses and places that have to call the house. So like prescriptions and stuff, like if Walgreens has to call, or you know, anybody who is calling to possibly sell him something, they all have the landline phone line. Only family and friends have the cell phones. So he knows that if the cell phone rings, it is safe to answer it. But every like business and whatnot calls through the landline.
1: Yeah.
0: That for me is actually kind of genius.
1: Yeah. Because it makes sense.
0: I could ignore a landline if it's ringing, knowing full well that it's probably just somebody either updating me on a service or trying to sell me something.
1: Yeah. And my grandmother, she just has an answering machine. Like, she has an old school answering machine. So she will ignore a number and listen to them leave a message if they leave one. And then that's how she knows. So like, if I call my grandmother and she doesn't answer, I have to leave her a message, or else she won't pick up sometimes.
0: Please tell me it has like a little tiny cassette tape in it.
1: That I don't know.
0: Oh, it would be so much cooler if it was.
2: You won't want to miss this.
0: What is Tauschecking, and why do I do it?
1: That's a weird name for something.
0: We'll explain coming up at 8:10 this morning with Luke and Jeremy here on 93.3 KIOA.

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1: I have to curse one of my friends for introducing me to this concept, but I have to say that it is now part of my like DNA. It is something I do every single time now when I go, especially at the grocery store. Mm. And the concept is called Tauschecking.
2: And I have Tauschecking?
1: Tauschecking.
2: Is this a proper term? Is this something I should Google?
1: No, you won't find it anywhere because it is named after my friend Mark Tauschek.
2: Oh.
1: Mark was in a previous life, he was a reporter for a couple of the TV stations here in town. And he and I got to talking one day about just our shopping habits mm-hmm. and how we shop at grocery stores and those sorts of places. And he told me that what he does is he never takes the item that is face fronting, like in at the front of the shelf. So like, let's say you walk up to a shelf full of beans, cans of beans. Okay. He is not going to take the can of beans that is right in the front on the shelf. He is going to take the ones that are behind it, or maybe even two or three rows behind it, because there's a chance that A, those might be newer, or B, the fact that like nobody has picked that can up and touched it and manhandled it. And this concept came out like well before COVID even. Because I especially remember during COVID, I would not grab any item off the like front of the shelf.
2: Mm-hmm.
1: And I think of Mark and I think of Tauschecking every single time I go to the grocery store. Every time. Because every time I'm always grabbing whatever's second or third behind the front thing.
2: I feel like there's an actual name for this.
1: You think there is?
2: I feel like you're trying to make Tauschecking a thing like fetch. It's not going to happen.
1: I'm not trying to put it out there as in like this is the new hotness that you need to try. It's just simply what we call it amongst some friends.
2: Because
1: mm-hmm. mm-hmm. you're Googling, aren't you?
2: I'm trying to find. I mean, there are definite terms for the concept that the grocery stores do. So when they put things in inventory, they have systems called FIFO, so first in, first out, or FIFO, mm-hmm. first expire, first out.
1: Right.
2: So they try to put them on shelves in a way that the newest stuff is to the back. That way it just keeps like recycling.
1: Right. And when it comes to things like milk and bread, like I understand, I look for the expiration dates on those for sure.
2: Mm-hmm. It's supposed to help you avoid buying products that are close to expiration.
1: Yeah.
2: That's the way they do that.
1: Yeah. And I don't know why I still do it. I mean, half the time it doesn't really make any difference, especially when it comes to canned goods, because some of those things are good for months and months.
2: Yeah.
1: But for some reason, it has become a part of my DNA that I just do it every single time. And I posted a video about it and people were... Well, let's be honest. They were kind of ruthless, honestly,
2: mm-hmm, mm-hmm.
1: because they were just like, this is a waste of your time. It doesn't really matter. You're still getting the same, you know, product.
2: Yeah.
1: One person said, guess what? Nothing is ever rotated in a grocery store. So you're grabbing the one in the back is the older one.
2: No, that's not true.
1: Not necessarily. Some people said that they do this as well.
2: Yeah.
1: One guy says, I've stocked shelves. I always pick from behind to leave the shelf faced. It's just a habit.
2: That's the other thing. When you're moving stuff out of the way to get to the ones in the back, are you moving them back? And are you turning them? Are you facing them again?
1: Well, yeah.
2: Okay.
1: I'm not just like diving through there and knocking over all the cans just to get to something in the back.
2: Because like, I mean, if it's a whole wall of cans and you're having to get to the stuff in the back, you have to move the things out of the way to get to the things in the back. So if you're putting things in the wrong spot on shelves, you're screwing up the whole system.
1: Oh, I know. I stocked shelves as a teenager too, so I know what it is to face a shelf, and
2: mm-hmm.
1: I like the look of a good face shelf. So I'm not going to try to mess up someone's like aesthetic.
2: Right, but I mean, you're also putting them in the right spot.
1: I am.
2: Okay, so it's not like the 99-cent ones and the $1.29 ones. You've not switched them.
1: No, I'm not.
2: So
1: evil.
2: Someone gets screwed up.
1: No, I'm not evil.
2: Okay.
1: One other commenter said, if it's a popular item, this is useless and pointless. Same goes if it has a long expiration date, as cans and such shown in the video. Do this only for dairy and maybe drinks if you want to grab a colder one in a big supermarket. Most small shops rotate items to the left and refill the right lane. This way, especially in fridges, customers can always grab a cold one without having to dig.
2: Mm-hmm. There's literally reasons for why they put things on the shelves the way they do, and you're screwing up the whole algorithm.
1: Well,
2: it's like a weird Matrix thing going on with you at the grocery store.
1: I am the one.
2: Okay.
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1: All right, who's got the smarts of the 80s and the 90s? Can you take one of us down? We're both playing hurt today. We're a little foggy in our brains.
2: Well, I'm saying you're the one that took the cold medicine. I am still fresh.
1: Are we calling you fresh? 515-244-4933 if you want to take one of us on in Beat Luke or Jeremy. It's 80s and 90s pop culture trivia. Do you have what it takes to beat Luke or Jeremy?
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4: Today, lovely. Tomorrow, maybe lovely.
5: Lovish.
4: Maybe a little bit. Today, sunny, high near 86. Tonight, low around 69, partly cloudy. Okay, not bad. Tomorrow is when things get a little dicey. We're talking maybe some showers and thunderstorms in the morning, then maybe another chance later in the afternoon. But for all of that, we will have a high of around 89.
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7: I'm Kate Garner, Des Moines Traffic Control. 235 and 8035 currently running at speed. There is a stalled vehicle, I-35 southbound by Mills Civic Parkway, blocking the right shoulder due to a crash. That's your Smile Power traffic from Delta Dental of Iowa. 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
3: 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Unexpected views, unforgettable golf. We welcome back a previous champion of Beat Luke or Jeremy. It is Bernard from Urbandale. Good morning, Bernard.
4: Good morning. Good Friday morning.
3: Yes, it is indeed. Well, Bernard, we have got the same old game that we want to play with you. Three questions from the 80s and the 90s. Who are you going to face today, Luke or Jeremy?
4: Let's go Jeremy.
5: Yeah, saw that coming.
3: Yeah. She's a little worse off than I am, so you might have a shot here today, Bernard. All right, Jeremy's leaving the studio. While she does, I will remind you and everybody else, you're getting three questions from the 80s and the 90s. I'll tell you if you're right or wrong once Jeremy answers these same three questions. Here we go with question number one. Which character was the sheriff in the TV show The Dukes of Hazzard?
4: Boss Hogg.
3: All right. Question number two. Which neighborly character on The Simpsons was known for cheerfully saying Oakley Dokley?
4: Ned Flanders.
3: And your third and final question. Which album featured Michael Jackson's songs Smooth Criminal and The Way You Make Me Feel?
4: I don't know the name of the album. I'm gonna go Beat It.
3: Okay. Let's bring Jeremy back in so that she can have a shot at these same questions that you received this morning, Bernard. Welcome back to you, Jeremy. How you feeling?
5: He was quick.
3: Yes, he was.
5: Oh, no.
3: How did it feel to actually get up and move around?
5: It's the first time I've done it all morning, so it's a little achy and poppy. And,
3: yeah.
5: You know,
3: 40s. I thought it would be.
5: 40s.
3: All right, Jeremy, question number one. Okay. Which character was the sheriff in the TV show The Dukes of Hazzard?
5: Ooh.
3: You ever watched The Dukes of Hazzard when you were younger?
5: Oh, with my father. You know I had to. And my grandfather. They both liked that show. I want to say his name was Coltrane? Sheriff Coltrane?
3: You going to go Sheriff Coltrane?
5: Yeah.
3: All right.
5: Is that right?
3: Bernard's answer. Are you done answering?
5: I don't know. As far as I got.
3: All right. Bernard's answer was Boss Hogg. The correct answer is Roscoe P. Coltrane.
5: Oh.
3: So I'm going to give it to you.
5: Okay.
3: Boss Hogg was a corrupt politician, Bernard. Not the sheriff, unfortunately. All right, question number two. Which neighborly character on The Simpsons was known for cheerfully saying Oakley Dokley?
5: Ah, that's Ned Flanders.
3: Yeah, Bernard said the same thing. You are correct.
5: Mm-hmm.
3: And question three. Which album featured Michael Jackson's songs Smooth Criminal and The Way You Make Me Feel?
5: There's so many albums. The only album I can think of at the moment is Bad.
3: You're going to go with Bad?
5: Yeah, but I don't know if that's right.
3: Bernard said Beat It. It was Bad.
5: Oh, my God.
3: Bernard, Beat It is a song on the Thriller album.
5: Woo!
3: Oh. Well, Bernard.
4: Well done, Jeremy. Well done.
3: She kind of made light work of you today, unfortunately, my friend. You need to get back in here and try her again as Jeremy wins 3-1.
5: Sorry, Bernard.
4: Appreciate it.
3: All right. You have a great weekend, Bernard. Get back in here and try her again.
4: You too. Bye-bye.

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1: So I just got a news release, press release, breaking news. Apparently, they've just announced the first initial tenants of the Waukee Town Center.
2: Oh, that's exciting.
1: It's that place. It's over, it's what, Grand Prairie Parkway, or is that a different name down there? University and something. There's that big new Target that they built, and they've just announced a few weeks ago that they were putting in all kinds of new shops and making it like a whole shopping plaza. Well, we have the first list of tenants that are going to be there. Our House, Air House, that is a furniture store that's coming. Mm-hmm. L.L. Bean is going to be there. The Hampton Social, which looks like a nice fancy restaurant. And then there's another one on here that I think you are going to love. It's called Game Show Battle Rooms.
3: It's time to battle. 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
2: Okay, I'm kind of in for that.
1: So there's only 24 across the entire country. The closest one to us that I could tell was Kansas City.
2: All right.
1: But it looks like what you do is you get a group of friends together. So maybe for like a birthday party or whatever, maybe you just want to battle. And you go head to head, team to team, in games that are from like your favorite game shows.
2: That's awesome.
1: And there's a live host. So there is somebody with a microphone that is hosting the game. Somebody's job is to be the game show host, Luke.
2: Hold on.
1: Do you see where I'm going with this?
2: I see where you're going with this. Hold on. Because I'm conflicted.
1: Because you want to do both.
2: I want to do both.
1: I know you want to do both.
2: I want to play.
1: Uh-huh.
2: But I also want to host. I want to host.
1: You have always loved game shows.
2: I
1: talked about how you've wanted to be a game show host.
2: I want the little tiny stick Bob Barker microphone.
1: You could have a side gig as a game show host at Game Show Battle Rooms.
2: Oh, that'd be wild.
1: I don't know when they start hiring. I have no idea. But could you imagine?
2: Dude.
1: You could be the person to tell people to spin the wheel. It looks like they've got like Plinko and different things in there as well.
2: Yeah.
1: You are the host of the game show battle.
2: That's awesome. I love this.
1: I want to play as well. Like this looks like a lot of fun. You get a bunch of people together and you just go nuts. But Luke's dream is to be a game show host.
2: I would love to be a game show host. That would be cool.
1: Imagine. How could you like introduce yourself as a game show host in this sort of situation?
2: Well, I don't introduce myself. I have to have somebody introduce me.
1: Okay.
2: So you have to introduce
1: me. Calm down. No, that's not how
2: be
1: this
2: my
1: works.
2: Rod Roddy.
1: I'm not being your Rod Roddy. That's not happening.
0: In just a few minutes.
2: Coming up in the buzz, it's the night that so many people wait for all year, and it is finally tonight.
1: Mm.
2: That's coming up in the buzz at 8:55.
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2: Hi.
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2: KCCI Storm Team 8 forecast is a sunny one for today, a high of 86. We'll see a partly cloudy evening tonight, pretty darn pleasant with a low of 69. And then we've got a chance of showers and storms tomorrow morning. It should clear off, though, by later on in the afternoon with some sunshine and a high of 89.
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1: And it's presented by Invisible Fence of Central Iowa, where freedom meets protection. It is a night that a lot of Central Iowans have been looking forward to, and it happens tonight. We'll talk about that in a few. But first, Davenport Northwest's historic run at the Little League World Series unfortunately came to an end. The Iowa team lost 7-1 to Hamilton, Ohio yesterday morning in an elimination game in Williamsport. Davenport finishes the tournament with a 2-2 record after becoming the first Iowa team ever to win its first two games at the Little League World Series. Davenport represented the Midwest region, while Hamilton represents the Great Lakes region. Ohio moves on to play in the U.S. Championship game. That'll be on Saturday afternoon.
2: Plans for a proposed Dutch Bros, not Dutch Brothers. I've been told this many times.
1: Have we confirmed it's Bros?
2: It is Bros.
1: All right.
2: Dutch Bros drive-thru in downtown Des Moines has been withdrawn after neighborhood leaders pushed back over pedestrian and cyclist safety. The coffee shop was planned for a surface parking lot near Southwest 9th Street and Martin Luther King Jr. Parkway. The Downtown Neighborhood Association opposed the drive-thru, arguing it would create conflicts with people walking and biking and encourage more car-focused development downtown. The project would have been another test of the city's willingness to allow downtown drive-thrus. A similar exception was recently approved for Hyper Energy Bar. The properties are near the proposed soccer stadium district, which became even more uncertain this week after Des Moines ended its 7-year negotiations with Krauss Group. So for now, no downtown Dutch Bros drive-thru, and the bigger question is whether or not that development or redevelopment plan will still move forward.
1: Hopefully they can get something figured out. I know a lot of people are like literally jonesing for this Dutch Bros coffee.
2: Well, there's the one on the south side now.
1: Yeah, that's right. Tonight is the kind of night that just feels like fall in Iowa, even if the calendar says that we are still plenty of summer. High school football kicks off tonight across the state with big matchups in 5A. We've got East.

0: at North. Norwalk is going to take on Indianola. It'll be Southeast Polk versus Ankeny Centennial. Waukee Northwest will take on Ankeny. It's DCG against Urbandale over at Valley Stadium. It's Valley versus Dowling tonight. Marshalltown is at Ames. Waukee is hosting Johnston. And then Roosevelt will be at Lincoln. That's just some of the 5A action tonight.
1: Is tonight your first game?
0: No, tonight is actually a Dowling home game at Valley Stadium, so we're not doing the PA announcing, but it should be next week against Waukee Northwest.
1: Go hear the Luke Matthews,
0: possibly.
1: Everybody.
0: You very well may.
1: Mm-hmm.
0: That is The Buzz this morning. It's Luke and Jeremy here on 93.3 KIOA.
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0: Des Moines' Greatest Hits, 93.3 KIOA with Luke and Jeremy's 90s at 9, presented by Chicago Speakeasy, serving Des Moines for over 42 years. And Jeremy, in the 90s, I feel like there were a lot of songs that had either dances that went along with them, you know, like your Macarenas, and songs that had hand gestures that went along with them.
1: Like the hand drive?
0: I mean, that's a little older than the 90s, but oh. I was thinking more like hip hop hooray. You know, where you're like, hey, ho,
1: oh.
0: You know, hands in the air kind of
1: all
0: a thing.
1: You did was wave your hands. There was a lot of putting your hands in the air.
0: There was a lot of putting your hands in the air. Mostly yes. Like you didn't care.
1: Right.
0: But I think the song that really got us going with hand gestures in songs in the 90s has to go to MC Hammer.
1: Ah, yes.
0: Who I always have to say, every time I mention MC Hammer, follows me on Twitter.
1: Okay.
0: Shout out Hammer.
1: Twitter's not a thing anymore, old man.
0: Okay, well, he follows me on X.
1: Do you even use X?
0: I've logged in once or twice. And yet, MC Hammer, still following me.
1: Mm-hmm.
0: So, I'm just saying. Game recognized game.
1: Cool.
0: Okay. But this song really got us going with a little hand gesture action in a song for the 90s, so I'm wanting to play Too Legit to Quit, KIOA.

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0: Des Moines' greatest hits, 93.3 KIOA. It is the 90s at 9, brought to you by Chicago Speakeasy, serving Des Moines for over 42 years. And I can't believe that this is a song that popped in my head, but apparently when I see a theme, I see a theme. So I'm just going to roll with it, because I don't like this song.
1: So, hello? What?
0: I don't like this song. I don't like this band.
1: How?
0: I just never, it's never a thing for me.
1: I understand that they're British, but that's very un-American of you.
0: I love British bands. I love a lot of British bands.
1: Okay.
0: This one, I just never got into.
1: This is like not liking cheese or not liking automobiles. It's just something you like.
0: Automobiles.
1: Automobile?
0: I love that that's what you went with. Yeah. I'm sorry. I never really cared for the Spice Girls.
1: Man, they're just joy incarnate. Like, they are happiness.
0: And I agree with you. They are, but not my cup of tea.
1: Spice World? You couldn't even get in on... I mean, that movie was so silly and ridiculous, and it is so enjoyable.
0: Never seen it.
1: Oh my God.
0: We'll never see it. Don't ever really want to watch it. But I Want to Be Rich made me think of Wannabe, so...
1: Oh, I see the connection.
0: Just going to roll with it and... plug my ears, I guess.
1: Okay. You don't need to do that. Open your ears. Open your heart.
0: Fine.
1: Spice up your life.
0: Okay. All right. I hate this already so much. Spice Girls, Wanna Be. That's what I'm playing. It's on 90s at 9. Enjoy. Yo!

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1: Dad jokes to get your weekend started with a laugh. I hope.
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1: Hi.
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1: Brought to you by the Funny Bone Comedy Club, your laughter destination.
2: Ah, thank you very much, Ben. Yeah, this is going to be an interesting one.
3: Mm-hmm.
2: Jeremy and I are both ill.
3: Thanks, Luke.
2: You're welcome.
3: It's his fault.
2: Laughing makes me cough, so it's very hard to be funny and also try to not cough.
3: I think you should be fine.
2: Okay.
3: Because it's not really that funny,
2: all right,
3: usually.
2: All right. Hey, Jeremy.
3: Yes, Luke.
2: I've decided that only bad parents feed their kids frozen chicken nuggets and french fries.
3: Oh.
2: Not me, though. I'm a good dad. I cook them first. Not the frozen ones.
3: It's a good thing you're cooking them.
2: Yep.
3: Yeah.
2: Jeremy.
3: Yes, Luke.
2: I heard there was a big fire at a shoe factory.
3: Oh, no.
2: So many lost souls.
3: Yep. Still not coughing.
2: Excellent.
3: Yeah, still not coughing. All those souls.
2: Yeah.
3: Yeah.
2: Those poor souls.
3: Poor shoes.
2: Jeremy.
3: Yes, Luke.
2: I tried calling the tinnitus hotline.
3: Oh.
2: It just kept ringing.
3: Mm. Aaron has really bad tinnitus.
2: Does he?
3: Yeah, really bad tinnitus.
2: Yeah. You imagine the hotline just ringing, ringing?
3: Because it's tinnitus?
2: Yeah.
3: Yeah. Uh-huh.
2: Jeremy.
3: I love that that delighted you so.
2: It does, yeah.
3: This is when he's going to start coughing.
2: Mm-hmm. I'm getting close.
3: Uh-huh. Yes, Luke.
2: Where do beekeepers stay on vacation?
3: I don't know where.
2: Obviously at an Airbnb.
3: Bees.
2: Bees.
3: Bees.
2: Because they keep them.
3: Mm-hmm.
2: They're the keepers.
3: In the air?
2: Of the bees.
3: In the air.
2: The Airbnb.
3: Mm-hmm.
2: Air. Like air.
3: Still not coughing.
2: All right. Jeremy, I have some bad news.
3: Yes, Luke. I don't know how to respond to that, but okay.
2: Last night somebody broke into my place and stole a dozen eggs and left a saucepan filled with warm water.
3: Mm.
2: I think the cops think they were poachers.
3: Okay. Joke's on you. You probably don't have any eggs in your fridge.
2: I have eggs in my fridge. Thank you very much.
3: Right. I got
2: a little egg thing and everything.
3: You don't know how to poach an egg, do you?
2: I do not.
3: Nope. Not at all.
2: That's why the cops had to tell me what they were, because I didn't know what they were doing.
3: See, that's the part that's the best when you realize that joke was terrible.
2: Careful, because if I think a joke is bad enough, I will give you a bonus one. So you'll
3: okay.
2: have to suffer more.
3: All right.
2: Jeremy.
3: Yes, Luke.
2: My friend Jay had twin girls, and he wanted to name them after him.
3: Oh.
2: I suggested K and L. K-A-Y-E and E-L-L-E.
3: J-E-L-L-O.
2: Okay. This is my time to make jokes, but I appreciate the effort.
3: Uh-huh, uh-huh.
2: One more here.
3: Yes.
2: Jeremy.
3: Yes, Luke.
2: You know, I always wear my glasses when I'm doing math.
3: You do.
2: It helps with division.
3: Mm-hmm.
2: It helps with division.
3: I can't do division. Do they do division
2: you,
3: anymore?
2: You have terrible division.
3: Do they do long division anymore? I don't think they do.
2: I don't even remember what long division is.
3: Where you had to like write it out and it got longer and longer and longer.
2: I think they probably still do.
3: I don't know.
2: I don't know. They do some sort of new math where it's all off to the side now.
3: The math makes no sense anymore.
2: But glasses help with division.
3: Mm-hmm. I hear it.
2: Do you hear it?
3: I hear it.
2: Are you sure? Because I'm not sure you do.
3: I do.
4: Dad, your jokes are not very good.
3: That's right, Ben.
2: I'm off this week because I'm sick.
3: Right.
2: All right. That's what it is.
3: You did this to us. This is your fault.
2: Did I?
3: Uh-huh.
2: All right. That is my dad jokes this week. It's Luke and Jeremy here on KIOA.
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3: Don't forget, we'll see you this weekend at the World Food and Music Festival. Jeremy and I will be out there both Saturday and Sunday.
4: Yes, we will.
3: Hosting some fun on the main stage. I believe both times are at 1 o'clock on each day. So feel free to look for us.
4: Sure. We'll be out there the whole time. Let's be honest.
3: I'll say, yeah. If not, just, you know, look for the schedule. You'll know when we're out there.
4: Mm-hmm.
3: So hopefully you'll come out. Again, it's free to get in. $2 tastes and food from around the world. It is literally our favorite festival of the entire year.
4: Yes, it is.
3: Cannot wait. Gates open in just over an hour.
4: We'll be there.
3: I'm already hungry.
4: I'm ready for lunch.
3: I am too, yes. What's the old saying? Feed a cold, starve a fever. Is that what they say?
4: I have no idea.
3: Okay. I want to feed this cold so bad to get rid of it.
4: Oh, you better believe we're going to eat a lot today. We're going to take a lot of cold medicine. We'll be tip top tomorrow.
3: Heck yeah. That's right. Hunter's in next. Enjoy your weekend.
4: Okay, bye.
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1: Perfect day to go get yourself some lunch later this afternoon. Sunny with a high near 86. Tonight, partly cloudy with a low around 69. Tomorrow, bring your umbrella. You might need it if you're hanging out at the World Food and Music Festival. Some showers in the morning, possibly some showers in the afternoon. But other than that, it could become sunny with a high near 89.
11: 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My morning is not complete unless I get some Luke and Jeremy.

0: Des Moines' greatest hits, 93.3 KIOA. Hey, I'm Hunter, and it's Friday. And you know what else it is today? It is Crackers Over the Keyboard Day. You know what I'm talking about. Internationally silly, it encourages doing exactly what computer users are normally warned not to do, and that is to eat crumbly food over a keyboard. Crumbs can work their way beneath the keyboard keys, interfere with the movement, especially on mechanical keyboards. Compressed air commonly used to remove the loose debris, although manufacturers recommend checking their specific cleaning instructions first. Computer keyboards can accumulate, ready for this? Far more crumbs, including dust, hair, skin, particles, and oil from your hands. So, Crackers Over the Keyboard Day, let's celebrate!
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I'm Hunter, and I just got an invitation to, believe it or not, a Christmas party. 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
3: KCCI Storm Teammate forecast beautiful weather for the start of college football season. Can you believe it? Sunny and 86 today. Partly cloudy tonight, low 69. Tomorrow morning, we do have a chance of showers and thunderstorms before noon. And then gradually becoming sunny throughout the day and the high near 89.
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Moines Greatest Hits, 93.3 KIOA. Robert Palmer wanted this to be a duet with Chaka Khan, and he almost got his wish. They actually recorded it together, but Chaka's label, Warner Brothers, would not allow her voice to be used on the record. So he had to erase it and re-record it. Here's Robert Palmer's Addicted to Love, Des Moines Greatest Hits, 93.3.

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Here we are, the end of August, last weekend of August upon us. Coming up later this year is the Rock and Roll Hall of Fame induction ceremonies. Phil Collins getting inducted for the second time. He's in it with Genesis, and now he's going to be in it as a solo artist. Here's In the Air tonight on Des Moines' greatest hits, 93.3 KIOA.

0: greatest hits. 93.3 KIOA. Hunter here. Pumpkin spice season is here as well. PSL, top trending latte in the U.S. over the past 30 days. Followed by cardamom. I don't know what that is. I hope I pronounced it right. And banana bread lattes. That's the recent search. Now, despite this, matcha led latte searches in 29 states. Pumpkin spice led in only 3. Do you think that's because we already know everything there is to know about pumpkin spice? Well, banana coffee syrup hit an all-time high. I've never even heard of it. And now I'm intrigued. Banana coffee syrup. Caramel apple iced coffee and pecan crunch latte are also surging when it comes to ordering and Googling.
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3: KCCI Storm Team 8 forecast, just gorgeous, sunny in 86. Nice tonight too with a low of 69. But tomorrow morning, with all the farmers markets, we do have a chance of showers and thunderstorms before noon, becoming sunny later on in the afternoon and a bit breezy with a high near 89.
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Des Moines' greatest hits, 93.3 KIOA, and there's a baby shower tomorrow. Blank Park Zoo, 11 to 3. There's going to be crafts, activities, and they're going to reveal the name of Sky's baby calf. And by the way, if you go, you won't be able to see her yet, but you'll know her name, Zola. We're still watching for her to give birth. Expected at the end of September or early October, I think.

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0: Good morning's greatest hits, 93.3 KIOA. I'm Hunter, and still mourning the passing of Dolly Parton. I mean, she was such an incredible person in life. We could learn a lot from her. But in death, I think the message just became more clear, if you will. Stevie Nicks recently paid an emotional tribute to Dolly Parton, recalling the time they were recording together as the best week ever. They did a duet. What has rock and roll ever done for you? It ended up on Parton's 2023 album, Rockstar. Stevie Nicks described her experience as a masterclass, what she learned from Dolly. She praised her as a good teacher, saying learning from her was easy because she was a really good teacher. Now, Stevie also shared a handwritten poem in memory of Parton, expressing her admiration for Dolly's determination to become a rock star and her continued passion for music. So if you think about it, Dolly Parton has touched everybody's lives, even the lives of other rock stars.
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9: KCCI Storm Team 8 forecast. Loving this Friday weather. Sunny and 86. Tonight's low down to 69 with partly cloudy skies. Now, tomorrow morning, we do have a chance of some showers and thunderstorms, but then it'll become sunny by tomorrow afternoon and breezy and 89.
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I haven't tried this yet, but apparently a guy asked AI to make the sound of a car horn, and it couldn't. I don't know. I haven't tried it yet. I will. You try it. Let me know. Venus, Bananarama, 93.3 KIOA.

0: Des Moines' greatest hits, 93.3 KIOA. I'm Hunter, so looking forward to this concert because it's going to be a total flashback for me. It's like three of my favorite bands from the early to mid-90s. We're talking Blues Traveler, Gin Blossoms, Spin Doctors, all going to be at Lordeson Amphitheater at Waterworks Park coming up on Thursday, September 10th. 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
8: KCCI Storm Teammate forecast. Today's high, 86. Tonight, partly cloudy skies with a low of 69. Now, tomorrow morning, we do have a chance of showers and thunderstorms. But by the afternoon, it's going to be sunny, breezy, and the high near 89.
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Every keyword gives you a chance to win tickets to see Bachman Turner Overdrive, Hoyt Sherman Place, coming up on March 15th. Have a great week.

0: Moines Greatest Hits 93.3 KIOA. I'm Jimmy Wright. It's Friday. And you know what that means. Coming up at 5 o'clock, we crank it up extra loud and officially kick off the weekend with Jimmy's Weekend Kickoff. And there's more. I've got tickets to see the Gem Blossoms Blues Traveler at Waterworks Park.
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0: 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It's KIOA. Good afternoon. I'm Jimmy Ryan. iCubs, once again, they're back at home where they should be, Principal Park, and they're going to be taking on Omaha tonight. And every Friday home game, you know what they do after they win? They do fireworks after the big game at Principal Park. So the game time is at 7:08 tonight, and of course, the fireworks will follow after the game against Omaha over Principal Park. iCubs at home with 93.3 KIOA.
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The World Food and Music Festival is happening all weekend long downtown at Western Gateway Park. And boy, the food is delicious. Had a little bit over the lunch hour.

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Blues Traveler, Jim Blossom, and the Spin Doctors. All three are coming to the Waterworks Park on September 10th. I've got your tickets. Yes, I do. Coming up at 5.

0: 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We're looking at good speeds on both 235 as well as 8035 as this afternoon's commute gets underway. Remember, the World Food and Music Festival going on downtown, so you're going to find closures around Western Gateway Park as well as parking difficulties and lots of pedestrians. And that's your smile-powered traffic from Delta Dental of Iowa for your smile, for your health, for your community.
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Thank you so much for jamming out this afternoon to KIOA. 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
3: I'm Tony Jones, Des Moines. Traffic control, we're seeing some slowing on 235. This is westbound. It's downtown. Begins right around 14th as you're making your way out towards 2nd. But by the time you get to Keough, speeds are picking up and they're back to normal just west of Keough. Now, as far as 8035 goes, we're looking at pretty good speeds between each mix. And that's your smile-powered traffic from Delta Dental of Iowa. For your smile, for your health, for your community.
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7: Here's your KCCI Storm teammate forecast. Gorgeous weather tonight for the World Food and Music Festival. It's happening downtown in the Western Gateway Park. 68 for a low, and tomorrow, and we're going to see partly cloudy by the afternoon. Still a warm day, high near 89. And Sunday, the heat is on. Last day of the festival, partly cloudy by the afternoon with a high of 93. Holding steady, it's 87. 93.3 KIOA.
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0: Des Moines' greatest hits, 93.3, it's KIOA. I'm Jimmy Ryan, a big hello to Mary this afternoon, listening on the South Side. I want to know what is going on.
1: Not a whole lot.
0: Well, yeah, that's a good thing to do. Not a whole lot, but listening to KIOA. 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
3: We do this every Friday at 5 o'clock. There is so much going on this weekend. Luke and Jeremy at the World Food and Music Festival all weekend long. They're going to be on stage hamming it up, having a good time all weekend long. And I've got tickets. Oh boy, do I have tickets to see Blues Traveler, Jim Blossoms, and the Spin Doctors. A big shout out to Tina this afternoon. Tina, what you doing?
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3: 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It's Blues Traveler, Jim Blossoms, and the Spin Doctors coming at Lawrence's Amphitheater, Waterworks Park. It's Jimmy's Weekend Kickoff on 93.3 KIOA.

just want to have fun, and so do us dudes. We like to have fun, too, especially on the weekends. It's officially here, Jimmy's Weekend Kickoff, and I've got tickets to see Blues Traveler, Gin Blossoms, and the Spin Doctors at Lawrence's Amphitheater, Waterworks Park. 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

0: KIOA. Who is this?
1: This is Barb.
0: Barb, you're caller 10.
1: Holy
0: Barb, what are you doing this afternoon?
1: Oh, gosh, trying to finish work.
0: Well, we'll finish. It's Friday. Get out of there.
1: I know.
0: Yeah.
1: Kind of.
0: There's some partying to do this weekend.
1: Definitely.
0: Yes.
1: Yeah.
0: Well, Barb, you're going to be partying on September 10th because you've got tickets to see Blues Traveler, Jim Blossom, and the Spin Doctors.
1: Sweet. I cannot wait.
0: Yeah, it's
1: awesome.
0: Going to be sweet. Lords and Amphitheater, Waterworks Park. Congratulations.
1: Thank you.
0: Barb, loud and proud. Station just made you a winner.
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0: I'm Tony Jones, Des Moines. Traffic control, no wrecks or stalls to get in your way. As far as that highway drive goes, off the main roads, watch out for the mobile radar units. On Southeast McKinley, right around South Union. Out there on East University, this is east of 14th. You're going to find that other one on Southwest 9th, right around Park. Watch out for some slowing there. And that's your smile-powered traffic from Dell to Dental of Iowa. For your smile, for your health, for your community.
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3: 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Traffic control, it's a quick 12 to 13 minute drive either direction of 80-35 between each mix. No problems to report on 235 out there on the west side near University. It's wide open. Remember the World Food and Music Festival going on this weekend downtown. So you're going to find road closures around Western Gateway Park. And during those operational hours, you're going to see lots of pedestrians moving around the downtown area. And parking will be a little bit difficult in right around Western Gateway Park. 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
14: Your KCCI Star Teammate forecast. Gorgeous weather for the World Food and Music Festival downtown. 68 for a low. And tomorrow, well, we may see a few raindrops in the morning. Otherwise, partly cloudy by the afternoon. High of 89. And Sunday, oh boy, the heat is on. Partly cloudy with a high of 93.
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0: man. You know, this is one of those evenings. You got the top down, the windows down.
1: Oh, thank you so much, Nikki. The way music cranked up extra loud.
0: Yeah, when that guitar riff hits, louder. Yes. And I can tell you're at that stoplight and you are strung along behind the wheel. Say true.

0: Okay, it's a gorgeous night for baseball. And of course, the I-Cubs at home tonight taking on Omaha over Principal Park. Beautiful night for it. And after the big game tonight, of course, they're going to be shooting off fireworks. Yeah, they're always putting on a light show over at Principal Park every Friday home game. Okay, first pitch is thrown tonight at 7:08. Don't miss it. Let's root on the Cubbies with 93.3 KIOA.
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German place on Monday, March 15th. We're talking 2027. But hey, why wait? 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

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There's dancing in the park. Also, you got the iCubs at home taking on Omaha and fireworks tonight after the big show. And we've got the World Food and Music Festival that is happening downtown. 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It's not.

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